0: 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E tanoe. Thank you Trevor Lee and Sons Funeral Service for your contribution towards our Cook Island program. Okay, te ahoi papa.
1: 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the people of the Cook Islands, the voice of the people of the Cook Islands, the BSP koyo ki 062329, the account number 1062-6515. 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Number one ko Timi Taia, specialized taia on our Cook Islands food catering. 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
0: Mm.
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0: Westmead
1: Uniting Church. Temporary te, you know, me oti mai te api i te renovate, then we have to go back to Merkwood High School. You know, te ngā, so uniting, me kai nāra koe te visiti mātua, Uniting Church, West Mead. And the contact mai yaku, ko yau ki taku numero 0452-110-744. 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One of the VT day, they talk to my data to ratio, kia nora data to ratio, kia nora data to ratio, kia nora data to mareva, kia kamete ki tetu. 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Me kore, donate my data to, tatu kukareni, not a mere best friend mau. And so that's how it works, eh?
0: Amen.
1: It's who you connect. You know, there's always a chance they will give you a helping hand.
0: All right.
1: You know, no reira tō tātou au sponsor te te akitikiti atu I te popong. Back to you, Mama.
0: Okay. 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Te notices, te, I think o te rapa a te, the last day o te quick garage sale. 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Thank you, Ari. Thank you, no, te turu turu mai I tatatu program. Okay.
1: Mana ko te e turu atu no tatatu mana ko te mama e pa mele no ko te me investment. But the mea, there is no shortage of money. There's money everywhere.
0: Amen.
1: But we don't know how to get it. We don't have the wisdom to know how to get it. You know, go out to one of the American, they are Ruru, ticket, tattoo, they sing at Kugarin. The mayor, Taira tattoo, kid tattoo, go your cock, my tattoo to tattoo community, Kimi Munia. I tattoo Kimi Mom out because we don't have the Pokari, you know, for example, the investment. Nothing out, kitty, the Raviti Rangang. 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Yeah. In the world, there's a tau atu the quote, the one of the richest men. And now, tangata on a million day, ko yoke Warren Buffett. Tatau papa atu o tiri. Karanga ni ai, if you don't find a way to make money while you sleep, you will work until you die. It continued because true financial security is not having a good job, but building assets that don't need your presence to thrive. Because you have set up your investment. In another word here, ya koe moera. They serve my little money out.
0: Yangang mayor.
1: Yangang mayor yako. No, yeah. I meet the mayor, Anganga Watawa for the rest of our job, meet the Kinaki Watar with the town. Yanganga. You know, there come a time, you know, Purple Tato Kobo, but there are other ways. Unfortunately, Kareokite, I'm not good at it. If I'm meeting Aningawe, Mitakite, Sakote Pokari no Tirirame. Karaoke yaku I te tauturi rira I tato I te tangata. No, te manako wai e support I te manako tato mama tuku mai ni. It is a very good thing.
0: Yep.
1: It's an investment, it's a very good thing. E mea tau I tato, get into it and hi oi o maari, me kore, connect I te aronga, te kite I te re, travi I te ranga. You know, so I support that idea, the runga I te investment.
0: Yep.
1: No reira, yaka me te ki te atua. 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
0: No, aku tengah tanya minum tato.
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1: 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Ia api tātou culture, you know that. 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
0: Ai, rako tiri.
1: You know, which is really good, yeah.
0: It's a good thing, kia api re. 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Ko tire, culture rai tire.
1: Yeah. 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Te runga te YouTube, yeah. You know, basically nearly everything that we want to know. Te runga te YouTube. 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Just the basic ones, yeah. 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

0: Okay, to our favorite fan, Koyoki John Muchiska. Hey, John, kia ora na John Muchiska, if you are listening to the voice of the Cook Islands, greetings to you and kia ora. You know, this is a request to you, your favorite group of from the Cook, all the way from the Cook Islands. I would think that you would have choose a group from Australia, but all the way from our little paradise, the Cook Islands. You probably have a Cook Island ancestors. So here's a song for you, Muchiska. You know, have a great day.
1: Virgin boy.
2: Yes, Captain.
1: Come here again.
2: Yes, Captain.
1: And no, I

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Wow, say he was the captain of the Virgin Voyage. Hey, do you mother, the royal, the court, the castle, Giorana, Ekia Manuel.

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Pray beautiful. The Ajangane, what I do the Chuato, what the Latin thing request of Tato Tayaka, it is Chuato, we did it too. Katanga to the Imini, Katanga one out the Imini no Tato, no Taro Tayaki, Tomona, the Chumata thing. The Ajangane, the Topoki Moody, they made the Roto with the Chumata thing, I teach Chuato Ne, the Imini. 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

0: 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Ai, birthday, anniversary, I don't think you celebrate the end of the divorce. and also, ki te I mokupuna ni, you know, I am so happy raka raka tika e o te akarongo tuki I tōna mitua vai ni I te akita meanga ki te I mokupuna ni koi e te top achiever I te ratuopa I te West out of 21 schools. 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So, request. 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
1: John Matuska.
0: No John Matuska. 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
0: Hang on, hang on. 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I love the Virgin Boys.
1: Virgin Boys.
0: Virgin Boys.
1: Why not? Okay, this is that one minute. Word Virgin. 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Whatever that means.
2: Oh, yeah.

Deci, chiar la cota tu acolo nu mai tot tot radio. Te na tot tot a music i acolo mo tot tot acolo mai. Almost like a non stop. Tot tot a imene dia tie popung ni, nu chiar că mete te tot tot tot ca tot tot. 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Tot tot mama ki con ni. Thank you. 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Te arene rai te upe inara because no o e noku I tai mai e kurunga to tatou pia rātio. Because of you and I, you know, she made a big effort to come on the radio. 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

0: We come at the time that everyone are looking forward to the end of the month, September. I'll have a beautiful gift to give away, those headphones with the wireless and everything. I want to thank you, Anokia, the manager of this station, that is here with me in the studio. Good evening, Anokia.
1: Good evening to your listener.
0: Thank you very much to help me this afternoon. I've got too many listeners, and I have 9, as you can see.
1: Yes.
0: You got all the numbers there, and then if any number come out, I got each number the name. You see all this? So we have Pasquale from Roselle, Sergio from Liverpool, Antonietta again from Liverpool, Maria di Wollongong, Domenica di Cronalla, Francesco di Five Dock, Anna di Gosford, Filippa di Parramatta, and Giorgio di Five Dock. So you got 1 to 9. Can you please pick the winner? Make some noise, Anokia, please.
1: The first thing, Carlo.
0: Yeah.
1: You have a variety from a different area.
0: Yes.
1: In that one.
0: Yes. Yeah. But
1: all over Sydney. Huh?
0: And not only that. If you look at this one, I got from Doncaster in Melbourne, because they listen to us on their web, and also the C Plus community. From Perth, from everywhere, from Italy as well. So you can see, they're all there. So thank you for your radio, for your help, because you helped me a lot. Now, you're going to pick the winner, and then good luck. You know, this beautiful headphone, they're wireless, so you can listen to the radio, to the television, or you can go for a walk, and they're rechargeable, so don't need to buy the battery. So Carlo gives good present away.
1: Very good, very good.
0: So the winner is?
1: Love to pick the winner for your program.
0: Thank you.
1: The winner is number 6.
0: Number 6. Oh, Francesco. I don't have to send it by post. It's a Five Dock. There you are. See? Look at that. Can you see it? Francesco from Five Dock.
1: Yeah.
0: Can I have that ticket, please? So I can...
2: Ecco.
0: Thank you very much, Anokia. It's been a pleasure to be here on my show, and I thank you for everything you do for me, because you helped me a lot. I can't say much at the radio station, but me and all my Italian listeners, we want to say thank you very much for all your support. It's very much appreciated.
1: It is a pleasure.
0: Thank you, Anokia.
1: Carlo,
0: thank you very much.
1: Thank you.
0: Thank you. Thank you. Bravissimo Anokia, ecco lui, direttore di questa stazione radio. 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

0: Harper Reid, live on the scene.
1: Thanks, Evie. I'm here to report Australia's best ever summer of safety with zero child drownings. 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
2: 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I'm Laurie Lawrence. Kids Alive, do the five.
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